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1: 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Left your heart torn. Is that what devils do?

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